0: 8-ball, 35-second traffic crash on Miami Valley Gaming.
1: Thirty-five, I'm clear.
0: 20-3.

0: 8535.
1: Can you clear me from traffic stop with a warning and show me responding to the traffic wreck?
0: That's clear, Mount 24. 8535, just making sure you're clear there at the SO at this time to make that report.
1: 35 clear.
0: 204.

0: Got it.
1: 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Great.
0: Down for a second.
1: Henry Frank Young, 2722.
0: You're on scene, 28. First registration is Kurt Hawanson, a white 2018 Chevy truck out of Springboro. The second registration is Kurt Hawanson on a black 2020 Nissan hatchback out of Miamisburg.
1: Did you clear?
0: 28.

0: 8 ball 34, second traffic offense, area of mile marker 32, I-71 northbound, going south on 123 from the exit.
1: Copy, 34, clear.
0: 27. Paul 32, Intox driver, intersection of East State Route 73 and Furness, all those be red.
1: 32 clear.
0: 27.

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0: Can you stack my current call and break for a traffic stop?
1: Go ahead.
0: The 741 in the DOT building with King Robert Adams 6743.

0: Paul 35, your time stop was 2012. Tigers Kurt Watson, a white 1999 Toyota station wagon out of New Philly, Ohio, with a CCW test.
1: 35, clear.
0: 2 Zebra 52, safety check.
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0: The complaint is still following the vehicle turning right on New Burlington, so going northbound. Sounds like the vehicle they were following, which is a black Suburban, partial George Frank Adam, pulled off to the side of the road, is now following them.
1: 32, we're not trying to get you.
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0: Henry Sam, X-ray 4159. Give me 45 out here.
1: That's clear. Here on scene at 2015, checks 45. Registration is current Wausau, over 2017, Ford Station, Miami, Cincinnati.

0: eight ball for a two. Sounds like the complete turnaround of the stop sign at Wilson and New Burlington no longer sees Alexa Roman.
1: Turn around
0: New Burlington. You're clear 2017.

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0: Show this unit out, sort of staffing. Like 24 is responding to you. My guys, how?
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0: 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Jump back available UTO.
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0: Yeah, with the mail on a bicycle with the stimulation mode.
1: That's clear. I'm seeing with a mail on a bicycle at 2034.

0: D-Lincoln 31, traffic crash at Fox Hollow Stables.
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0: 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In talk subject, 960 block of Dubois Road.
1: Paul, 31.
0: In talks male walking westbound on Dubois, last seen wearing a gray shirt and purple shorts and is barefoot, stumbling the roadway. And now advising the male just turned around and is walking towards Lower Carlisle.
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1: Go ahead.
0: PD's requesting you to stage.
1: You're clear. Thanks.
0: You're welcome. 2054.

0: 32.
1: Yeah, I'm 32. He's a medic as well as this. So.
0: Hey, Paul 31, clear.
2: Paul 31, clear.
0: 2055.
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0: That's good. Would you like a new call made or have the previous opened?
1: You can open the traffic crash and put it under that.
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0: 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I thought it was a disabled vehicle, but they just drove off.
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0: Be 63 in Encore with a black sedan. I'll get you a plate when I get it stopped.
1: That's the car stop of the black sedan. That's 2153.
0: April 35, it'll be Ohio registration, John Paul 3086.
1: Hey, Paul 35, you're clear. Registration is Colonel Watson, black 2016 Nissan 4-door sedan on Milford.

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1: 2 D River 51 standby. Haypaw 33, Haypaw 34, Maltese heading for traffic crash with injuries. 9452, State Route 20.
0: 34.
1: Complaints on bike parts in the roadway. They're still looking for the rider. They only have a bicycle wheel in the road at this time. Still gathering for their fire department since started.
0: 34 clear. I'll be arguing the pilot.
2: 33 Central.
1: Clear. Both units VR 2155.
2: Paul 30, I'm ER to the crash.
1: Hey, Paul 30, clear ER at 2055. 2D, 52, did you have a stop?
3: Hey, firm, I'm going to be 741 in Austin with John Henry George 1129.
1: T-0-52, time is up, 21:56, tag is current one, snow black, 2020, Nissan Sport, Sedan, I'm a dealer, agreed.

0: music professor too. That's going to be 51 on that. So.
1: 2-0-52, your clear. 2-0-51 on scene at 2056.
0: Okay, call 34. Do you have a second caller on this?
1: Apollo 34, affirmative. It's the second call saying someone on a bike was hit. There's still no further.
2: Engine 81, Medic 81's responding.
1: I'd like the second call is from a neighbor. They did hear the crash.
0: Sounds fair. About 5 out.
1: Clear, 5 out, break.
0: Yeah.
1: Also stacked you in traffic crash. Vehicle versus deer, 020 MR Watchford.
0: Stop, clear. Let them know it's going to be extended ETA for now.
1: Yeah, clear. 557.

0: Units responding to the crash. We have a third call. We do have the driver of the vehicle that hit a bicyclist on a mountain bike. Again, no mentions of where the driver is of the bike.
1: Paul, please go ahead and start state that way as well.
0: You're clear, starting state.
1: Engine 81.
2: Engine 81.
0: Hey, Paul, 35 safety check.
1: Do you have anything additional?
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0: Hey, Paul, 35,
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2: 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They're checking under their car now.
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0: 8-ball 34, can you see if there's a Bland unit or a Goshen Township unit nearby that can respond out with me until others go?
1: That's clear. We'll check 4-0-59.

0: 34, the vehicle that struck the bicyclist is going to be a TWR excavator. They've been advised not to, or they've been advised to stay there. It's going to be a black CRV.
1: Hey, Paul 34, you're clear on the black CRV. Are you on the scene?

0: Hey, Bob, how are you on scene?
1: Hey, firm, work me on scene for a 9452. I'm out looking for a bicyclist.
0: You're clear. On scene looking for the bicyclist at 20201.

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0: Check's okay, 2202. 8534.
2: 34.
0: You have a Goshen unit in route.
2: Here, sir, I'm just going to need some assistance looking. All I'm seeing is bike parts. I'm not seeing any clothing, blood, or anything like that this time.
0: That's clear. We did talk to the person in the black CRV. We're not sure if anyone was actually on the bike. They advised they just hit something and did not see further, just maybe seeing the bike.
2: You're clear. I'm going to have 28 shut down while I'm looking.
0: Clear. 28 shut down at 2202.

0: 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We'll be out with the deputies. Well, it was Sarah, 28th command.
1: On scene, out with the deputies, taking command, 2203.
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0: 8534. You also have a Blanchester in en route now.
1: 34 clear. Right.
0: Scott.
1: I'm unsure at this time if a person was struck. It looks like it may have just been a bike in the roadway. We're still checking the area. There's no blood or clothing or anything like that.
0: That's clear. I'm sure if a person was on the vehicle or not at 2204.

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1: 34.
0: Ham Town is offering a drone if needed.
1: That'll be at the 30. I've got fire out here helping me look.
2: Paul 30 up, already got a drone in route.
0: You're clear, 224.

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1: Running to see down with you. 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
2: Very interesting. 2081, the injury one or the
3: engine 81
2: crash?
1: The bicycle.
0: Go ahead, 381.
2: 2205.
3: Aircare advised that they're doing standby in the air due to the distance.
2: Yes,
3: they'll be flying above the scene until further notice.
2: 2050.
0: Here, sir. Thank you.
2: Person, Hill Spring Healthcare.
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2: Paul 30.
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1: 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MS 81 on scene 2206. Hey, Paul 30.
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3: Claremont County, Miami Township has a drone as well if you need it.
2: We've got two coming. I think we'll be okay.
1: Okay, 24/7.

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0: 49 negative odds, guys.
1: There's two men standing up in front of the neighborhood. They're just suspicious in our place.
0: 49, sir.
1: 2029.
0: Paul 15, customers are suspicious.
1: Paul 15, clear.

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0: I'll be East Central and Richards Run with King John Zebra 8230. 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
0: Wait, man. Command.
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2: 2051.
0: University Air Care advised they were going to get in the air and stage in the area. Is that correct?
2: Wrong.
1: Affirmative.
0: Clear. Should contact them, ask them if they can get over top of our area with their infrared, do a couple passes along 28 for location of this possible patient.
1: That's clear. I'll call over now. 2211.

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0: You're pulling into a lot of the DP, John David Jones, 3960.

Dear Clerk, I attach with an expired GCW. Your time is 2216. Thanks for current lot number in 2020 Jeep State Fighter, Waynesville.

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0: Do we have a TAC 92G with Erica?
1: Affirmative. Erica has been advised of your last update.
0: Clear, thank you.
1: You're welcome, 2217.
0: Captain 83 will be the contact.
1: That's clear. Captain 83 will be the contact at 2217.
0: Captain 83 will be the contact.
1: You're clear at 2217.

0: Rescue 57.
1: Rescue 57.
0: Was this originally reported as a traffic collision?
2: Yeah,
0: or is this going to be coded something else?
1: This was reported as a well-being check from a car passed by that saw an elderly female with a duffel walking over the roadway. When deputies got on the scene, they requested fire for an elderly female that was hit by a car.
0: Copy that. Disregard the battalion. You can have SAC back.
1: That's clear. Battalion 56, very clear. Battalion back available, releasing TAC 4, 2219.

0: played with Command God. Relay to University Air Carrier, be advised there are drones up in the area.
1: Yes, there are drones up in the area. We'll let them know. 2222.

0: 180 feet of dispatch. Max height of the drones will be 400 feet. If you'll advise aircraft that.
1: Captain, you're clear, 2223.

0: Eight, all 31 juvenile complaints tipped in at Heritage.
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0: dispatch to 28 Command on primary.
1: 28 Command.
0: Air Pair has been advised of the last update of the drones in 400 feet. They advise they cannot do a search because they were initially called for a patient. If, I believe the words were, they would have to land in order to start a search.

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0: Clear Creek Franklin and Whispering Pines with King Nora Union, 7887.

0: That was a 22-26 type expired on a gray 07 Honda.
1: 28 Command, you can disregard University Air Care with our thanks.
2: Yeah, sir. Disregarding Air Care 22-26.

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1: 33.
0: That's Zach Trump for Crash Team Clear Reality. It's the same Crash Swords. Okay, Command, you can release TAC 3. We'll work off our ops.
1: That's clear. Releasing TAC 3 at 2230.

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0: Clear 2240. 2012, 209, 51, 6. 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
2: 2012, clear and route. I can handle that 10 minutes.
0: 12, you're clear, 7 minutes, 2240.

0: 2 within 33, traffic attendance 48 and hold 122. 2 within 33. Westbound 122, maroon Ford Explorer in the opposite lane of travel. Let's go. Keen Paul X-ray 7002. They're approaching Springboro Road.
1: 28,
2: command. Command, go ahead.
1: Unable to locate. We're going to terminate 28 command. Sarah 28 to be reopened. All units in quarters available.
0: Let's return to a bronze 07 Ford station wagon at a Trenton.
2: Command, you're clear. Unable to locate. You're terminating command. The road is reopened. All units available in quarters 22.3.

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0: 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Take him off. Show me responding.
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0: 8-Paul 34, stacking harassment pass, 5127 Middleborough.
1: 34, go ahead with it.
0: 3 in a rush calling in about an illegal dispute that we should be aware of. We'll not give names over the phone. So an ex-boyfriend moved out and the stuff's still there. Him and the mother texted they'll be showing up tomorrow to get the belongings. Told them that doesn't work and they still said they'd be there. There's no immediate threat at the moment.
1: Okay, I'm clear. Let her know it's going to be a while.
0: Clear, we'll let them in.

0: close your books.
1: Yes.
0: They still let down from what's going through.
1: I'll check and I'll just make sure.

0: 21 31 that's affirmative.
1: Very clear. Can you notify me? I'm not going to be able to catch up.
0: Yes, sir. 22 47. 8 Hall 31 83.
2: I'm clear, Bruce.
0: Good.
2: I'll be out of the area in Carlisle.
0: Paul 35.
3: Hey, Paul 35.
0: Sending you a traffic offense. It originally started at 48 and 122. They're still westbound 122 passing Shaker by 12 cents.
3: 35, clear.
0: Yeah, clear. It's maybe for a wrong way travel, maroon 4 to 4, just information.
3: Thirty-five clear. Break.
0: Good.
3: Is there still a caller behind the vehicle?
0: The affirmative. They just passed Robinsonville.
3: Clear.
0: Paul 31. There was an additional 911 text on the same number advising the four-wheeler and the Gator left.
3: Clear.
0: 2249.

0: April 31st.
1: Good.
0: Are they at the 75 life now?
1: Looks like they're approaching North Union at 2249 off track. April 35 is an affirmative, that's a 75 now.
0: 35 clear. Can you have the caller turn their hazards on?
1: Looks like we transfer over to Middletown, so we don't have them online anymore.
0: 35, I'm clear.
1: If you'd like, I can give Middletown a PX and have them tell the caller.
0: That's all right. I'm in the area. If I look at the vehicle, I'll stop it.
1: It looks like caller was in a silver Subaru Forester. And then based on the rapid SOS, looks like they're approaching Town Boulevard, so you might be in front of us.
0: Clear. I'm behind a maroon Ford Escape at 122 in Dixie, but it's not the correct car.
1: Yes, sir. I don't know if I advise you to play it. It's King Paul X-Ray 7002. They just updated. Looks like they're at the intersection of Town now.
0: Clear. They're right behind me.
1: Yeah, 2253.

0: Hey, Paul 35.
1: Okay.
0: Do you know if they continued on 122 in the Butler County?
2: Last I have is town in 122.
0: Clear. I never saw him come through 122 in Dixie.
2: You're clear. You only clear off.
0: Affirmative.
2: 2258.

0: 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Give me 34 prime time scratches.
1: Looks like he did it himself.
0: Yeah, thank you.
1: Point of the year.

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1: Susie for 51, that's clear.
0: 23, okay.

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1: Yes.
0: Is this call coming from the same person as before?
1: Appears to be. Our text possibly was replying to a previous one sent by the comm center that requested their information.
0: Clear.
1: And it doesn't raise really, the same phone number as well.
0: Clear.
1: 2309.

0: Killington 31, attempt to locate 9671 Robert Court.
1: Killington 31.
0: West Shelton's out with a 14 white Buick. It's registered to a Jade O'Neill. Male is fine driving the vehicle. Want to make sure that male has permission.
1: 31, you're clear.
0: 2360.

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1: 35.
2: 31.
0: Called in from security. It was a medical emergency. Doesn't have a problem. Use the main entrance. Staff didn't have any other further information.
1: Thirty-five clears. Can you show me responding?
2: Are you on clear?
0: Both for responding. 23-23. Lincoln 31, a request to cancel.
1: 31, all clear. Available. Able for nitro, so.
0: Able 49.
1: B71 North at the exit to 123 with California 9 Robert John Edward 479.
0: I copied northbound at the exit ramp, and then it was California 9 Robert John. I didn't get the rest.

0: Hey, Paul 49. Hey, Paul 49.
1: 49.
0: Apologies, I didn't copy the California plate.
1: Damn, I'll get the plate.
0: Yeah, clear.

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To room 11, safety check.

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1: Doing 31 units and 20 for both.
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1: 35.
0: Medics are pulling up on scene right now. You can disregard 31 for now.
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1: Do you have additional information on this call? Were you able to tell medics to come in on the west side of the casino?
2: Negative. I believe a deputy is on scene now, trying to gather further. And a deputy is now requesting medics to come in on the west side of the casino.
1: Medic 33 is on scene.
2: 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On scene, 2330.

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1: Time to stop is pressure on scene with a suspicious 2334. Catches an expired CCW. It's current on a blue 22 BMW stage flag out of Springer.

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1: April 15th.
0: Eastbound 63, just before 741. Be with Pennsylvania, Seabird, Young Victor, 6043.

0: I'm just at 2343. 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

Digital Primary North Unit, prepare to copy a Bolo out of Middletown. Digital units, be on the lookout for an assault and shooting suspect out of Middletown. James Lee Allen Graham, being a 6-foot male, 220 pounds, brown over blue. He is considered armed and dangerous after assaulting a victim and shooting into a dwelling at 22:35 hours on today's date. He left the scene in a 05 blue Toyota Tundra with Kentucky registration 755-00-NORA. The vehicle last hit Flock at 23:23 hours going southbound at University Boulevard and 14th Avenue in Middletown. Vehicle has a tail light out on the passenger side and stickers on the bottom of the rear window. If located, please stop and hold and contact Middletown Dispatch. Relay 4 and 20 Thomas Center at midnight.

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0: Time is roughly 026. That tag is current and one on a black 2012 Hyundai Porter sedan out of Miami for.
1: That's clear. We'll be North Main and Founders.
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0: Maple 15, squad traffic for a straight person at Otter Flying. CCU. A resident who had labs earlier showing kidney failure and possibly cardiac involvement, 83-year-old female, alert and breathing.
1: Listening, clear.
0: Zero to me.

0: Able, what do you say, teacher?
1: Okay, what do you have?
0: Here's what you have.

0: 2012 Citizens Assist. 430 Ringwood, please.
1: 2012, okay.
0: 0-4-0.

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0: Lincoln 13, 2 Lincoln 31, and burglary 9417, having Gunway.
1: 31. Hello.
0: Caller advised that their younger sister broke up with their boyfriend tonight and thinks the male broke into the residence. His name is Evan Hernandez, 17-year-old Hispanic male, but he does own a firearm.
1: 13-30,
0: is he on the
1: scene now?
0: I believe so,
1: yeah. 13, can you
0: revive? I believe so. I don't think that they've had eyes on him, but do believe that he broke in.

0: Lincoln 13 and 31, the complainant and her sister are sitting in the driveway in a blue GMC truck.
1: 31 clear. 30 clear. If he's on scene, you can restrict him in the area.
0: Intentional primary north, the infirmary north is now restricted for clear previous 57.
1: Thirty one, you can go ahead and show up to your phone scene.
0: Right, the phone scene 57.

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0: 2053.
1: I'm clear on it.
0: 101. Able 15, are you clear?
2: 15, clear, respond.
0: 100.

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0: My male single 2 is now a rider. I'll be transporting him to 79 Sandalwood Street in Springbrook.
1: You're clear. 11, just for information, we are restricted.
2: If you would, use a lot here. We just have a printer, so for everybody that gets here, we'll take a lot here, and you can unrestrict.
1: You're good. You need a monitor.
2: Yes, please.
1: You're good. Respond on all three.

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0: Can you show me a ride lot here? 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
1: Hey, Colin.
0: Can you show me my legal name for a criminal warrant service?
1: Here, sir.

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1: Hey, Frank, can you call this over to the call center?
0: Here.
1: Thank you.

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0: Show me clear to Abington, Mike Albert.
1: Yes.
0: Attachment to 15 criminal warrant service, holding route.
1: Yes, we're on 141.

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1: April 12th.
0: We have a New Jersey Union 4-1, Victor David Adams, give me 45 seconds.
1: I'm clear on 45, stand on our case.

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0: You show me out of my PD. OSP is going to be bringing a subject out here for a breathalyzer test and reset me for 45, please.
1: You're clear to 52.

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0: Hey, Paul Levin.
1: Paul Levin, go ahead.
0: You can disregard that call. It's not within pickup.
1: You're clear. Can you show me available?
0: 309.

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1: 12, go ahead.
0: Would you like me to show you available as well?
1: Yes, please. Thank you.
0: 309.

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1: Number 310, 45, please.
2: Your grid 310.

0: That's all fair stuff.
1: John Paul.
0: So I'm going to Jamaica with Ohio dealer plate. Little 010, big Adam 1, Tom Williams.
1: Yeah, first time I saw this 420 tag is current on Cincy Automotive Incorporated. No information.

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1: So 12, I'm okay, I'm getting ready to clear.
0: F-426.

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1: Hey, Paul, on.
0: 75 southbound near the 34 with King Nora Robert 6536.
1: Service office 433, tags expired on a white 14 Dodge, stage line of Vinton.

0: John 12.
1: Fourth name was Bryant from Franklin. John came from 4634.
0: Time is stop 442. Tiger expired on the silver 1844 out of Amherstburg.

0: poverty.
1: Poverty.
0: Serving suspicious at a commerce and market. Right.
1: I'm sorry, is it a suspicious person or vehicle?
0: Suspicious person.
1: And then, I'm sorry, what was your location?
0: Commerce at Market, Milltown.
1: Yes, sir, I'm seeing 443.

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1: Good.
0: You just have information in the call. 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I believe it took off my word line.
1: I covered everything. 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
0: White male.
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1: 15 minutes. 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
0: Okay. 4-4-7.
2: 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I'm in the area.
0: In the area, 445.

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0: Yes, sir. Hopefully.

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1: Good.
0: All the businesses on market check. Okay. Right.
1: Go.
0: Apparently, Middletown just had a call not too long ago about a male, possible same description, trying to get into the DP.
1: You're clear. You may notify me. You saw him, or?
0: If you want to let me know, I'm just ETO right now. I'm just going to take a second.
1: Okay, I'll give him a call.

0: 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Have I heard units?
1: 15, say again.
0: Middletown's going to notify their units.
1: Clear. Just also let them know I've got a witness over here about a white male with a description running with a backpack.
0: Here, where were you guys at?
1: I'm on commerce. That's a taser.

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1: April 15th.
0: Milltown PD is aware of this. Where do you celebrate?
1: Good.
0: They're taking a report. As inventory as it, yeah, they just think it's a 76 subject.
1: What's that 76 suspect?

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1: April 14, clear.
0: 14, clear at 520.

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1: Medic 81 to B North, EMS 81 available in quarters at 5:53.

0: They both follow the traffic offense 42 in Cedar Hill.
1: They both follow.
0: For a wrong way driver traveling northbound in the southbound lanes, possibly a gray sedan.
1: 12.
0: 612.
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0: Hey, François.
1: Hey, François.
0: Is there a last name traveling northbound? We identify Green County. I'm just now getting on 4273. I don't know if I'll be able to catch up.
1: Here.

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1: Stein 51 on scene with command 6:32. 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

0: 212.
1: I'll be on the Kenneth Kane's Bridge. 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King John David, 6651.

0: Summertime 51.
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0: McKesson Command.
1: Yes.
0: There's no active fire alarm here. They do have a general alarm going off. You need to all units available to release that.
1: Yes, I am available at 634.

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1: 22, go ahead.
0: I'm going to say alarm dispatch says.
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0: Hey, Seth, hey.
1: You're good.

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1: A
0: 75 northbound at the 37, Lincoln Boyd, David, 2466.

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1: State Route 11.
0: The caller advised that a vehicle ran over the curb and hit the front of the building. It occurred sometime last night. There's no injuries. Advised that the vehicle is now gone, but does have some video footage.
1: This clear.
0: 7 o'clock.

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1: Time is up at 7:25. That tag is expired. No one on a blue 2020 Nissan Porter sedan out of Kettering.

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1: April 11.
0: So phase two uncertainty is 6. There's two people having a conversation in the background. 10-10 callbacks.
1: That's clear.
0: 737.

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0: dispatch Battalion 31. Battalion 31. Battalion 31, MF1.
1: MF1 at Bounty Hunter.

0: 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South 11 Laundry, 213 East 4th Avenue.
1: K-Pulse 29.
0: Somebody's down at the Coin Laundry. Julie Morgan advising there was a traffic crash that occurred last Sunday. She needs a police report.
1: Yeah, okay.
0: 8:15.

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1: Go there.
0: Some tickets for a male with Alzheimer's. He's not able to get up and punches like he's in pain. The fire department set it out that way, I guess, to give him some lift assist.
1: Your lift.
0: 818.

0: dispatch Battalion 31.
1: Battalion 31.
0: Battalion 31 out with 1, Medic 33 out with 2, Ladder out with 2.
1: You're clear, A19.
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0: 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For a past neighbor dispute at 9703 Marlwoodville.
1: Painful 24.
0: Caller's requesting a deputy in reference to a neighbor that's trying to put a tree down on their property last night.
1: Of course.
0: 820.

0: And call 22. Also copy call 29 for domestic in progress. 3983 Lebanon Road.
1: Bueno.
0: And call 29. Also copy call 22. Domestic in progress. 3983 Lebanon Road. And they also advised him that he's at his girlfriend's house and she will not let him leave. And then said, it's okay, never mind. They could hear a female crying in the background. It did sound physical. And then they all disconnected. And I'll call back. He refused to give a location or name.
1: Why not, Chris? Switch my calls. I've been around there for
0: you. 29, you're clear on that.
2: Orange and
0: at 8:23.

0: 爆出来呢？
1: Confirming 3983, 11 over.
2: Confirm that that's where the phase two put the call. However, the male refused to give the location or name. We got that from phase two. The uncertainty was 31.77 meters.
1: Okay, I'm not getting an answer. Did you try and call? Try call back on it.
2: Yeah, the call taker tried a couple times in an additional callback. The male said stop calling in and that the police are not coming.
1: Super. Copy a tag for the call, please.
2: Go ahead.
1: King Adam Victor 4722. Who's that conductor?

0: Signal 1, shows to a Robin Campbell.
1: Go ahead.
0: The vehicle itself returns to a Don Steelford Jones Jr. Near the attached signal 1 that also returns to the Robin Campbell signal. Disregard.
1: Yeah, fine.
0: Signal 1 is not going to be related to Gilbert.
1: Careful.

0: people find it.
1: Okay, I finally made contact with the residents here. They were asleep. There's no domestic going on here. You can just change this to an unknown nature. Call them. Just 3-5 here.
2: They're an unknown nature for now. You're going to check out the area. Hey, great.

Hey, Block 29, just information. That phase two does show it in the yard, in the front yard of 3983. Possibly could have been on that east side of Lebanon Road, 472, 476, 464 area.

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1: Chief 29.
0: That phone call has been taken care of.
1: Hey, 48.

0: 14, that's where I want traffic stop. Show me the Sycamore Springs at west side of Five Points with Ohio. Edward, Sam, Henry, 3332.
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0: 2022, squad traffic for a fall at Enclave 355 West Central, room 22 bed A.
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0: Prince Marlon. Shipment 130, Country Club Lane, with Ohio. King Lincoln George, 1506.

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0: I'll be in front of Tapestry, entering Lincoln Norris 6614.
1: Outfit 1034, the tag is current O1s on a blue 2018 Subaru out of Miamisburg.

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0: 979.
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3: 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I'm trying to get a medic on it now. There's issues with CAD.

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1: Stand by, I'm still trying to get a medical call. 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I am physically unable to attach you to the run.
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0: 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I'm clear you're having issues with that. I appreciate your help.
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0: 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I didn't want to close it out in case it messed things up, so I'll wait on you.
1: That's clear. I'll reassign it and put it on temporary unit. Thank you. 1041.

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1: 29.
2: Hey, Paul, 24 clear.
0: 24 clear. 29. Caller's ex-husband, Paul Schmidt, is at the residence, retrieving clothes, refusing to leave. No weapons, no drugs or alcohol. Drives a gray Jeep Wrangler.
1: April 29, Chris.
0: That's 10:46.

0: they pulled 29-24. 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Affirmative. He left. Time lapse is 5 to 10 minutes.
1: Okay, report.
0: Then for some.

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0: Alright, this is going to be a cable line. 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Break for a pole number.
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0: 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King, Mary Tom, 6958.
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0: 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Ohio plate to King Mary Tom 6958.
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1: Tilken, 21 clear.
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2: See if Paris or Rescue 61 can go to the car crash.
0: You're clear. Dispatching Rescue 61 to the car crash. 1142.

0: Yes, sir. Can you put me available from the structure fire and reassign me to the car crash, please?
1: Clear available in response to the crash at 146.
0: Battalion 56.
1: Battalion 56.
0: The structure fire detail is going to be a grill. It's going to be a candle for ladder 57. So myself now responding to the Nantucket detail, along with engine 56.
1: Yes, sir. Engine 56 and yourself responding to the traffic collision. Ladder 57 can handle for the grill on the structure fire at 1146.
0: You can cancel the balance for the structure fire also.
1: One 46.

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1: 2 Lincoln 21, clear.
0: 11 to 10.

0: Kizzy Red 21 at traffic offense at Hazel Woods on Lower Spring Road.
1: 2-1.
0: 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A blue or gray Ford Taurus with 2 adults and 5 children got into the vehicle. They're leaving now. There's not enough seats for all the children, same way for her.
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0: Kizzy Road 21. The vehicle is westbound on Lower Springboro. It does have a Kentucky tag. Henry 9 Boy 568.
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0: Medic 53. Can you show us responding to that car accident?
1: Okay, 51 remote. I'm on the field, Western Row. I'll have Western Row command. I've got two cars minor damage. Please do a pickup.
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1: April 20.
0: Cincinnati Dispatch advised they confirmed a warrant on Uriah Davis meeting Cincinnati PD. They apparently called before and confirmed the meeting location.
1: Send 21.
0: You're clear. 8 Paul 21, are you clear?
1: Paul 21.
0: Criminal warrant service at Bob Evans in Sharonville.
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0: Caller wants to press charges for a false police report after putting a protection order on her soon-to-be ex. He threatened to kill her. She's at the sheriff's office now, works at JDC, has to be at work at 1400.
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0: 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That's a bit.
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0: 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Nine Henry 20, 911 hang up, Rose and Crown.
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0: 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Two Zebra 21 and 911 hang up, 140 on Parrot Way.
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0: Phase 2, we can hear talking in the background.
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2: There's 20 there.
0: On callback, a female says somebody was passing out and seizing, but now thinks they don't need EMS.
2: Okay, that's clear. Oh, good. She was back.
0: You're clear. It sounds like we're still trying to talk them into a squad.
2: Western Road Command.
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0: 2021.
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0: Yeah, correct.
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0: Can you reopen my criminal warrant service? 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
1: Yeah, please.

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0: Still in the parking lot of the Captain Church here on Yankee with our two e-bikes.
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0: 8-Paul 22, traffic crash with injuries, 5965 block of State Route 350.
1: 8-Paul 24, I'll be here.
0: 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ER 22, you can disregard. I know you're on a transport.
1: Eight plus 20, contact state. 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

Your paramedic 72 is out of service for staffing. It is motorcycle versus motorcycle with one female patient bleeding from head. You're clear checking on care flight at 1313.

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0: It's going to be motorcycle versus motorcycle. Female bleeding from the head. OSP is responding from 75.
2: You're clear.
0: Clear at 1331. They are on the hill, not able to move.
2: You're clear.
0: 1331.
3: 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At 1332.

0: 22, Lincoln 23. Can you go ahead and take 21 off and put me on it? I'm responding.
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0: 9 Paul 55, a phone call to your NBC. 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
1: Okay,
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0: Sounds like this was a minor crash and the people involved have left.
1: You're clear. Do you want me to cancel state?
2: Engine 71's on state. 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
3: You're
2: failing
3: FEMA
2: 350 to 1339. 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
3: 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Do you advise staying down here, flight?
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0: Yes, yeah, Steve, just taking it. We're getting conflicting stories about what happened out here. I think the pressure was pretty fast.
1: You're clear.

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0: Your clearance. 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

0: we were having a hard time getting information from the caller. I don't have further.
1: Please,
0: 1351.

0: 2 Lincoln 23 if traffic event's not active, 48 and old 122.
1: 23.
0: For a motorcycle driving recklessly, the occupant was wearing a light blue jogging suit. The caller states an officer is on scene now. I don't show anyone on scene.
1: Which direction is going?

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1: I'm okay, 45.
0: They're on 45, 1352.

0: Hey, call 24 is back to phone call. Hey, call 24, clear.
1: Yeah, sorry, it's a hospital physicist. They want to see you in person regarding the civil that was attempted earlier yesterday.

0: Zero 21 12 traffic from Chest Lane is Spring Grove problems.
1: Zero 21.
0: The subject was Chest Lane. He's sitting out front.
1: Yeah, clear.
0: 14-1.

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0: We were outside the building here with his mail. He was at the pain about 9 out of 10. So we're about to make sense.
1: Yeah, Chris.

0: Medic 21. CD is with the patient in front of the doors. They're advising things 9 of 10.
1: Medic 21 for
0: 14 of 7.

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1: Can you show me the route to 1997 Miami Missouri Terminal Road for Karen Kettering Hospital? She's been transferred there.
0: You clearing out to Kettering, Washington at 1411.

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0: 1427.

0: 9 Pulp and talk to the details on that. I don't know this one.
1: And they're changing it to a echo, not conscious, is breathing, still unconscious, still trying to get further. 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
0: I apologize. Show me your arm.
1: There you are, 1425.

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0: Little Miami High School with King David Edward 3943.
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0: King David Edward 3943.

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1: It's on the south, 1431, vehicle's car on the goal line.
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0: Lieutenant 315, I'm responding to Sherry.
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1: Nine ball, 55, I think that'll be good.
0: Second phone call is to Davis subject.
1: Yes, sir. Angel, I think.
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1: 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Naples morning, you quit, Rick.
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1: Clear, clear, clear.
0: Good.
1: 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We just have 511 in case it keeps going north.
0: Yeah, clear.

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0: Essentially, the rolling domestic is going back into the township, essentially. The registered owner's vehicle goes back to 613 Hoffman Avenue. Not all 55 up in District 1 on a squad call. It's ready, just going back middle.
3: One clear. Should just go through Lebanon. They should roll through Lebanon to get to their address.
0: Yeah, but they have it right now. They're potentially going to send it back to us. Not all 55.
4: I'm clearing it. I'm all the way from Colorado.
0: Okay, you're clear.
1: April 49.
0: April 49.
1: You said that the message was coming back into Union Township.
0: It'll end up in Turtle Creek Township on 613 Hoffman.
1: Okay, clear. That's correct.
0: Yeah, clear. 231 safety check.

0: 2 Henry 21.
1: I have a shots fired complaint 565 Harveysburg coming into Harveysburg, a male shooting out of his vehicle.
2: Two Henry 31.
1: He's on Harveysburg, he didn't turn yet. He's now stopped and shooting out of his vehicle at squirrels. He's inside the state park now.
2: Can you advise on that rotation again, please?
1: Affirmative. It's 5799 Harveysburg, towards the dead end near the mountain bike trail, Street F.
0: January 21, you got a big

0: Affirmative. It's 579 Harvey's Bird, towards the dead end near the mountain bike trail, Street F.
1: January 21, you got a vehicle description or plate?
0: It's a white SUV, don't have a plate yet. He's halfway down the roadway, towards the end of the dead end.
1: Parker.
0: Hey, call 24 sec and hang up on Edwardsville.
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0: Recoil on the shots fired on Harvey'sburg Road.
1: That's affirmative. You can show me clear that shot, and I'll be checking that out.
0: Okay. Yeah, white SUV is a male shooting a rifle out of this window.
4: Nine 920, carry me in the area. I'll be at Oregonia and 73.
0: You're clear. He's still on Harvey'sburg Road towards the dead end of the mountain bike trail. He's halfway down that roadway.
4: Okay, that's clear.
1: 221, I'm in the area.
0: Clear in the area, 1448. 6 more County North, primary north is restricted, 1448.

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1: 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Okay, and this is unrestricted, 1450. 8 plus 20.

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0: 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Is there still other UTL?
1: You're correct.

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1: Man, every 20 minutes, that's that vehicle break.
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1: I'll be out with John Ocean Queen, 4543. That's John Ocean Queen, 4543. I'll be back towards the back. That's going to be a bronze colored Yukon.
0: Nico, you want the channel?
1: Go ahead and see if there's a chance.
0: Clear, it's unrestricted. It's a gray, actually, it turns on a gray 01 GMC out of Middletown.
1: Very clear.
0: 14-52.

0: Lincoln 23, traffic offense, east lateral 5 in Crooked Creek.
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1: 23, sir.

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0: 1453.
2: Do you have an OVNR unit or a game warden in the area?
0: They've been notified. I'll see where they're at.
2: Roger.
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0: Okay, 15 and 14, 58.

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Is that Frillin? 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I think we're going to Florida People's Bank. John Boy Sam, 9770.

0: Time is out 1500. 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
0: Be 1100 at a Coronation. 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
0: Okay, for 30 at 15, 14.
2: 2 Zebra 52, the traffic stop.
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0: That was about 15 vehicles current on a gray 19 GMC truck out of Waynesville. Nightfall 55 squad traffic for a sick person, 1208 Ironwood.
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0: Okay.

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1: Paypal 10.
0: Oh, South Paypal 21, that motorcycle crash, multiple calls on it. Still getting further.
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0: Yeah, okay. Paypal 21, were you clear?
1: Paypal 21, clear.
0: 1526. 2 Henry 31, safety check.
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0: okay on inquiry, 1526.
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0: Are you still responding or are you on scene?
1: They're in the area, they have an issue. They're okay.
0: That's clear, on scene at 1542.

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Maple 49 crash, no injuries, 4850 north. Stay route 741, correction 48. I'm sorry, it's 4850 south there at 48 in the block range.

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1: The second one on Fisher.
0: Yeah, for him. That one is oxygen tank fell on a patient's leg 8 days ago, and now their leg does not look right. The sector's been checking by his paramedics. Clear 1552.

0: 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They're currently doing a Grand Cypress in the cul-de-sac.
1: Copy.
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0: Sandy's is on scene. Can you push me out another 45?
1: Here, Sandy's on scene, pushing out another 45, 1603.

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0: To phase 2, 36 meters, Hemo said she has chicken to a male in the background. Nothing further.
1: Meadows. 33 clear.
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1: 1613.

0: State Hall 35, a traffic offense, westbound on Miller, approaching Hart.
1: 34.
0: A black Buick, erratic driving, registration is Boyd, Edward, Lincoln, Lincoln, Adam, Zebra. Complainant is not answering call taker questions at this time. 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
0: Lake Road and 22 with King Young Edward, 6913.

0: to Lincoln 31, to Lincoln 33, squad traffic for a cardiac arrest, 1438 East Lower Springboro.
1: To Lincoln 33. To Lincoln 31.
0: Quinn advised that their son is dead on the couch. Quinn has been gone for 2 hours. Patient is cold.
1: 33, you're clear, ER.
2: 31, send traffic.
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1: Clear. Data 6, I'm on scene here. Can you just report?
0: You're clear. ACOL 32, were you clear, sir?
1: Clear.
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0: 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We're by the Sugar Shack in the restrooms, main bar.
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0: 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We shut the gas off. 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I'm ready. You can show myself available. 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
1: Two clear. 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
1: Sorry, this is Hawaii call. 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

0: 2 Lincoln 31, stacking a traffic offense pass at 73 and 48.
1: 2 Lincoln 31, clear.
0: 1703.

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0: 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The patient is advising they had contact with you. 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

time of stop 1707. Vehicle returns current, no wants on a green 24 four-door sedan out of Loveland.

0: to Denver 41, traffic stop.
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attention to all primary north units. Be prepared to copy a Volo for a traffic offense. Be on the lookout from the 39 I-71 southbound for a white Honda Pilot, high rate of speed, Ford Attack, unknown tag number, high rate of speed, or 1716, relayed to Warren County Comm, authority OSP.

0: Paul 32, non-injury traffic crash at 73 in Corwin.
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0: At 1717. Henry 31, call traffic for traumatic injury at Ohio Rinfest near Wandering Lizards, building 2022.
2: Another Henry 20, are they requesting a law enforcement unit in for that?
0: Not at this time.
2: Okay, information, we'll take that as info. Thank you.
0: You're welcome. 1718.

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0: 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Squad 28 is on scene at first aid to the traumatic injuries being transported to that unit.
1: You're clear. The patient is being transported to the medic at 1724.

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1: 33.
0: Complaint is 4 Scott Lewis, unknown direction of travel. The black horse with 2 tan elastic bands around its thighs. 1729. 920, squad traffic for chest pain, Ohio Renaissance Festival, first aid 2.
1: Right here, clear. Right.
0: Go ahead.
1: Are they requesting law enforcement right now?
0: Negative at this time.
1: Okay, we'll take it as info. Thank you.
0: You're welcome. 1730.

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0: Complainant for the traffic crash just got back in, is requesting your ETA.
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0: You're here on scene 1731.
2: Hey, call 31, traffic south.
0: Hey, call 31, go ahead.
2: Be 75 southbound at the 28 over 4 with King John X-ray 4379.

0: Time is filed 1731. 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
0: 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It says FRDA.
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1: 31.
0: Child called police on complainant because she wants to live with her father. Juvenile is Trinity, 12-year-old female. Nothing physical, no weapons, drugs, alcohol.
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0: 9 Paul 44, suspicious circumstances passed at 40 Inchit Hill on the west side.
1: 9 Paul 44.
0: Covina believes parts of the mounds were dug into. No one's currently on scene, but the digging looks fresh.
1: Okay.
0: 1747. Henry 31, safety check.
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0: Reference to stacked squat traffic for abdominal pain. Squat's already cleared. Do you want me to clear it?
1: Yeah, that's fine.
0: You're clear at 1759.

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0: My NBC's in the red. That alarm, was that on Ivy Ridge?
1: Affirmative, 7946 Ivy Ridge.
0: You're clear. You can show me responding.
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0: 2031. I don't know if you saw the updates. There was no overdose. The female's waking up. They have her in a chair.
1: You're clear. You can show me on scene.
0: On scene at 1809.

0: 9 Paul 44.
1: 9 Paul 44.
0: I tried to call this complaint. Can you call him back? Right.
1: Go ahead.
0: Can you find out if he's, like, still on scene and what mountain that he's closest to?
1: Here, please turn back.

0: 2-1-33, you should be on scene. Where was the alarm showing on presence?
1: Lincoln 33, you're clear on scene. The alarm was showing garage house door.
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1: 3315, EMS 15, I request to cancel.
0: The caller is now requesting cancel for a 50-year-old male that was not conscious but breathing. He is conscious now and they don't think he needs a swab.
2: 31, I'm clear.
3: EMS 15.
1: Go ahead.
0: 1815.
3: Mark EMS 15 now unavailable for staffing, please.
1: That's there, we put on the request cancel as well.
4: I'm sorry, repeat your line of red. You can show me available.
1: There is a request cancel on a call for service.
0: You're clear at 1813.
3: Okay. Go ahead and have just Mike 315 continue to the scene, just what's asked for now.
1: 1813.

0: 9, Paul 44.
1: 9, Paul 44.
0: I attempted callback times 3. It keeps going to voicemail. I did leave a message.
1: Okay, you're clear. Yeah. Go ahead and clear it out, and if he calls back, we can redirect.

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1: To Lincoln 31.
0: Can you clear me from the cardiac arrest with a report taken, and then clear me from the traffic offense with a UTL?
1: You're clear at 1816.

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1: 35.
0: For an Amazon truck with a front tire in the ditch, vehicles westbound on 30.
2: 15 communications.
1: Even mark is available. Good intent call.
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0: APOL 35, APOL 31, an alarm 489, Beth Pageway.
2: Paul 35, Louis Sack on take 31 off. I'll handle single units.
0: You're clear, single unit is showing front door.

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1: 1820.

0: a Model 31 safety check. Okay, for 45, 18, 30, 21. To Henry, 31.
1: To Henry, 31, go ahead.
0: Okay, I don't have you on a call.
1: Yeah, I just showed up. I'm just in transport. It's a call with the disorderly subject in the Renaissance Festival.
0: Up there, I'll go back up.
2: Hey, Paul 33.
0: Good.
2: You should be in the rest of the jail. Come on now.
0: Clear out the jail, 1822.

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2: Ryan Cole, 44.
0: It's going to be a light 360 crash alert. Face you on its foot behind that resident.
2: Ryan Cole, 44, please.

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2: Tempo 49, you're back available, 1830. Tempo 9-12-44, you're clear. We got a cancel for him.
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0: Medic 46.
1: Medic 46, go ahead.
0: Further notes, we got a double 1830 with cancels out of disregard on our end.
2: The 9-12-44
1: has a past criminal damage. Okay, you just to your call reference where the location was in the field. In the room. I'm clear.
2: 1831.
0: You're clear.
1: And 46 says it does look like Flight 360 called back in, requested cancel. They got an alert from the caller that they were okay. No voice contact was made, however.
0: Okay, you're clear. We're going to continue.
1: Clear and continuing. Could be way back behind the residence in a field. Looks like there's some type of path back there. Not sure if they have horses back in the barn in the back.

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1: 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Engine 77, clearing the disregard reference that crash notification.
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1: Here, Colonel.
2: Engine 77.
1: Go ahead.
2: Occupants are advising phone fell out of a pocket, which is what triggered the alert. We made contact. You can show us available.
1: 77, you're clear. Contact made. Phone fell out of the pocket. That's what triggered it. Medic 46, engine 46, are you clear on that additional?
0: Medic 46 is clear. You can show us back in service.
1: Medic 46, you're clear on that. Engine 46, I'll show you back in service as well. 1833.

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0: 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They just got pulled out of the ditch. They're back available.
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3: 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With attached expired, correction, with attached sexual offender registration.
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We're also notifying ODNR.

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0: 1848.
2: Brush 2228, that disabled watercraft, it's showing south of the campground right near the county line in one of the little coves. There's two coves south of the campground on the east side of the county line. It's going to be in the furthest one south.
3: Yeah, clear. Thank you. We've got the point on the map.
2: Colonel.

0: 2031 Citizen. That's it. Can you show me out at Thornton's and give me 45, please?
1: You're clear at 1850.

0: 228.
1: 228, go ahead.
0: DNR is at 2 units, even ready to go out on the water. They'll take care of the stranded water graphics. All massive units available.
1: 228, you're clear. DNR, let's go on the water. They're going to take care of the stranded vehicle. 1455. 1855.

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0: I don't see you want to call. Do you need a second unit?
1: Negative. Just completing paper break.
0: Go ahead.
1: From that earlier disorderly and assault, that subject's been transported to the county jail.
0: You're clear.

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0: Caller advised his girlfriend won't get out of the car, hit him a few times. The female said she did not, then disconnected. They didn't know their location at the phase two, possibly the spillway.
1: Very quickly.
2: 44, I'm clear.
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0: 2 Henry, 31 needs to call Davis at the jail, 1672.
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And then Sean Warren had law on you, so I've got a copy of both of her runaway to allow. I said Sean Warren had law units. Be on the lookout for a bolo for a runaway juvenile out of the city of Lebanon. Sky Rogers, 13-year-old white female, shoulder-length brown hair with pink and purple highlights. Last seen at McDonald's in Lebanon at 18:30 hours on yesterday's date. Last seen wearing jean shorts and a black hoodie. If located, stop and hold for Lebanon PD. Relayed by Warren County Communications at 1959.